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1: 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You will in the morning.

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2: How do you feel tonight? 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
0: That is fabulous. Thank you so much for all you're doing. We appreciate you.

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Coming up next, we're going to talk some 80s memories. 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

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How cool is that? There's Stuff They Don't Want You to Know, My Favorite Murder, Dear Chelsea, and more. Right there on Netflix. I'm flagging the Stuff to Blow Your Mind podcast, personally. I love that one.

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Hey, want to say hi to Megan and join the music with us tonight. She's an EMT. Thank you for all you do, Megan.

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I just made a new friend, Rebecca. 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
1: 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I have it as an app on my phone.
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0: Well, the good news is it's Wednesday. You've made it halfway through another week. That means the weekend's sort of in sight. You just have to get through what's left of the week. Toby and Chili in the morning. It's 97.1 Wash FM. But you know, like Colin Powell used to say, perpetual optimism is a force multiplier. So you have to believe in that as you prepare to take on a brand new day. Why are you feeling good this morning there, Chili and Mar?
1: We dined. Oh, shoot. I can't. Is it Alfresco. Thank you. Mm-hmm. Outdoors. We dined on the deck. Why did I have to get fancy with that? We dined on the deck, and we have a table out there, and I had to do some cleaning of said table, because it hadn't been used in months.
0: With the winter time and snow and things.
1: And all the things. And so, it was so lovely having a meal outside amongst the birds chirping. It was
0: Gotta love the birds chirping. It was a beautiful evening last night. I was out running around doing things that I haven't been able to do in a while, like getting the car cleaned, then getting the interior of the car cleaned. You know, why is it that when you pay for the interior service, it's not as good as like the interior detail?
1: Well, because detail goes into detail, and the other version is just a surface cleaning. There's not a lot of
0: There was definitely
1: in-depth nooks and cranny cleaning.
0: There was a surface cleaning, There was still stuff that needs to be cleaned.
1: You literally get what you pay for. And that's when you pay a ridiculous amount of money for detailing, they make it look like a brand new car.
0: Well, then I guess I better go figure out what to do to save some money to get that done next time, but at least it's passable.
1: Yes.
0: So that was actually my little win yesterday. Good. That's the reason I'm feeling good, is that I got to take care of some home stuff, some life stuff, that stuff. And then it was interesting too, because, getting out and walking around, I'm noticing my knees getting better. Let's just hope that good karma carries forth into today, because I have an appointment with my infectious disease expert, the great Dr. Ali, later on today. And I'm just hopeful, because if everything is gone, then I can work on more pain management, and then I won't have to worry about anything. Knock on wood. I hope I didn't just jinx myself. And my knee will be getting back to good, and I can enjoy the summer out and traveling and doing things. Okay, I hope I didn't jinx myself. Anyway, good morning. Thanks for waking up with us. Why are you feeling good today? Tell us. 866-927-4361. In the meantime, stay right there, because we got to tell you about the news. Top stories at the top of the hour. Chili, what's going on?
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0: Top stories, top of the hour.
1: Acting Attorney General Todd Blanche says the administration will not move forward with the proposed anti-weaponization fund. The decision comes after the Justice Department agreed to comply with a court order temporarily blocking the fund. The White House Correspondents' Dinner has been rescheduled for July 24th. After an April shooting halted the original event, the new gathering is going to be smaller with tighter security and updated access rules, and the president has confirmed he will attend and speak. The Loudoun County Sheriff's Office says investigators are working to identify additional victims after a Freedom High School student was charged with secretly recording boys in a school bathroom. Detectives also linked the teen to a second location at a private business. D.C. firefighters rallied outside the Wilson Building yesterday, urging city leaders to include a pay raise in the budget. Union members say they've gone nearly 2 years without a contract and are seeking a cost of living increase. Maryland drivers will see a small increase at the gas pump starting July 1st, when the state's automatic fuel tax adjustment takes effect. State officials say the increase will add only a fraction of a cent per gallon to the current rate of about 46 cents. And a new survey finds that many men are struggling under the pressure to be the family's financial provider. More than half say that money problems have made them feel like they're falling short of, quote, being a man. And many report that financial stress is taking a toll on their mental health. Forecast for today, beautiful sunny skies, highs around 82, right now 59 in Thurmont.
2: And that's the news. There seems to be plenty of it in this town these days. It's 97.1 Wash FM. You get top stories at the top of the hour. Next, your morning mindset. Hopefully that will set you on the course to having a better Wednesday. I'm not sure what you're going through today, but maybe this will help. It's on the way in minutes. 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
1: Toby and Chili in the morning in Washington's variety of the 80s, 90s, and today. This is 97.1 Wash FM. Hi there. Thank you for waking up with us. How are you doing today? We're concerned about what's going on upstairs, you know, in that space between the ears, your headspace. And that's why it's time now for your morning mindset.
2: This is where we find a quote and share it with you to think about as you take on the rest of the day, maybe for some inspiration or motivation.
1: The great poet laureate Maya Angelou says, "The horizon leans forward, offering you a space to place new steps of change." Wow, she just speaks romantically. It's amazing. The horizon leans forward, Maya Angelou says, offering you space to place new steps of change. The future is not written, you know? You think it is? Nope. You think you have some kind of control or say over it? Maybe a little bit. But it's not written yet. So what are you going to do today to start writing that future? What are you going to do to add to the novel that is your life that is in progress? Think about that and realize that today you have the chance to take new steps, to make new changes, and to be the best you can be. Maya Angelou with your morning mindset on this Wednesday. And if you've got some words that have helped you, motivated you, tell us about us. Tell us all about them at the Toby and Chili page at washfm.com. Look forward to hearing what it is that gives you motivation and inspiration as you get a new day started in the nation's capital. In the meantime, stay with Toby and Chili in the morning because in just minutes,
2: there's apparently a new trend that's growing. It's swapping nightlife for day life. You can call it coffee raves or coffee clubbing.
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0: Jason Derulo's back. 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
0: That's right. You just be caller 10 when the time comes, and the tickets are yours. No hoops.

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1: The White House Correspondents' Dinner has been rescheduled for next month. I've got all the latest details on that story and others on the way. 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

0: Washington's variety of the 80s, 90s, and today it's 97.1 Wash FM. Toby and Chili in the morning. Have you ever known any dad who had a stay-at-home dad disaster? You know, there might have been a role reversal. Mom lands a big new gig or something, and dad needs to stay at home to take care of the kids while mom does what mom needs to do. Mm. You know, it happens. And if you've ever been in a family situation where that happens, this movie that's in theaters now called The Breadwinner, that's the premise of it. And it's probably all too familiar.
1: When you watch this movie, was there anything that happened in it that made you remind you actually of when you were raising your daughter when she was younger, where things just go sideways and you're like, oh, I got to call
0: all
1: in
0: the
1: help.
0: Time. All the time. Although I didn't have the benefit of being a stay-at-home dad. I mean, I had to work, but, you know, I remember moving to a new town, starting a new job after Tampa, and wondering when Kyla ended up coming back to stay with me as a co-parent and single dad, I was like, how do we do this? And we just pushed a ball back and forth in the dining room, and she just put her arms up like this, and I was like, you don't know, and I don't know either, but we're going to figure it out.
1: Exactly. It sounds like a modern-day Mr. Mom that starred Michael Keaton.
0: Right.
1: The premise of the movie. And it's not that dads aren't great parents. It's that dads just aren't familiar with some of the routines that the kids are used to.
0: No.
1: And when they're put in that position suddenly, they're like, oh, okay, this is a lot harder than I thought.

0: Dad disasters. Toby and Chili in the morning. It's 97.1 Wash FM. A role reversal at home can bring this about, especially if dad is out doing the breadwinner thing and he's not, you know, tied into what happens at home, because there is a certain method to the madness of maintaining the household, especially if you have kids.
1: And the whole premise of the movie, The Breadwinner, is kind of like a modern day Mr. Mom.
0: Yes.
1: Where mom goes out into the workforce and dad stays home. So we wanted to hear about your stay at home dad disasters.
0: And by the way, if you get a chance to go out on a date night, you should take your significant other who keeps the house together to see The Breadwinner, because it's a great movie. Now, Amanda in Gaithersburg, what's up? 20878. This happened in your life with your dad, and it involves who?
2: My brother. This is actually my dad. He was in charge of watching him, like, riding a small, like, big wheel, kind of little, like maybe four. And he disappeared from a neighborhood. They couldn't find him. He wasn't watching like he was supposed to. And all of a sudden, we couldn't find him anywhere.
0: Not good.
1: How did he disappear?
2: He had followed another couple that had walked by with a little kid. He could just wheel on behind them on his big wheel, and my dad never saw him head out. That was Panic City.
1: How far did your brother get before you guys caught up with him?
0: On his big wheel.
2: You know, he hadn't gotten too far. He was still within the neighborhood.
1: Yeah, your dad was able to avoid the couch or divorce.
2: Thankfully.
0: Thanks for the call, Amanda. Have a great day in Old Town. Good morning, Aaron. So this happened to who?
3: It happened to my father, and I did it.
1: Did what exactly?
3: He was supposed to babysit me and fell asleep. And I took paper, scissors, and cut his hair.
1: How badly did you butcher it?
0: Did you give him a mullet?
3: I was too little to understand what I did, but my mom said that he had to go and get his hair professionally cut, because I cut it really bad in some spots.
1: How mad was he?
3: He still laughs about it to this day.
0: Well, that is good, because it could have been a lot worse, Aaron. Thank you there. By the way, I'm just curious, have you pursued a career in cosmetology, maybe as a barber or whatnot? Anyway, thanks for the call this morning. Toby and Chili in the morning. It's 97.1 Wash FM. Top stories at the top of the hour coming up. Chili, what you working on?
1: Amazon is expanding Prime Day next month to 4 days this year. I've got all the details on that on the way in minutes.
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1: Veteran CBS journalist Scott Pelley has reportedly been fired from 60 Minutes. We've got the details on that story and others on the way. With Toby and Chili in the Morning on 97.1 WASH-FM.

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1: For the tickets to see Ed Sheeran in Philadelphia at the Lincoln Financial Field, what's the question again?
2: 58% of Americans say they always forget to pack this on vacation. What is it?
1: The number is 866-927-4361. Chris in Fredericksburg, good morning and welcome. How you doing?
3: I'm doing great.
1: Welcome, welcome, welcome. Well, you've got the question. What is your guess this morning?
3: Phone charger.
2: How often do you forget to pack that, Chris?
3: Oh, my gosh. I have a couple of times, and then I have to buy one. It's unbelievable. The last couple of times, I've been okay.
1: You need to just, like, buy the 4 or 5 pack of them on Amazon. That way, you've always got one on standby.
3: Yep, you're right.
2: You just have to remember to pack it, though. Otherwise, those extras are useless.
1: That's true.
3: Crazy.
2: That's an excellent guess, Chris. And yes, 58% of Americans say they always forget to pack their phone charger on vacation. Congrats.
1: So make sure you charge your phone. You're going to Ed Sheeran.
3: Oh my gosh, I can't wait. Thank you so much.
1: Ed Sheeran in Philadelphia. It's a little bit of a road trip, but it's worth it because it's Ed Sheeran at the Link in September. The tickets are yours.
3: That's great. I'm so excited. Thank you so much.
1: You are welcome, and thank you for waking up with 97.1 Wash FM and Toby and Chili in the morning, okay?
3: Yes, thank you.
1: And be careful on 95 going northbound. You know how 95 can be.
3: Oh, I love going to Philadelphia. It's great.
1: Yes, ma'am, it is. Wonderful city. And we've got more tickets for you to see Ed Sheeran tomorrow morning with another round of your Nearly Impossible Question. If you want to go to Philly and see him, make sure you listen right around 7:10. And next, with Toby and Chili in the morning.
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0: One of the best parts of this job, we're Toby and Chili in the morning. It's 97.1 Wash FM, is that sometimes you turn to us for advice, and it's kind of cool because number one, it lets us know you're listening. Number two, it lets us know that you care about what we think. Mm-hmm. And three, it gives us a chance to maybe kind of sort of be wrong. And if we are, you won't hold it against us.
1: And we also give people listening a chance to chime in with some advice. And now it looks like someone's on the phone
0: from Bethesda.
2: Hey, good morning. This is Jamie.
3: Hello.
1: So what is it you're struggling with?
2: I met this guy and he's here in the States for the World Cup and we're really hitting it off. Basically, we're not seeing any, it's so weird, like we're not seeing anyone else. And the conversation kind of came up, like, what do we do when he leaves? He's from Europe. So I don't know, like, I don't know if I should continue a long distance relationship with him or if I should break it off now.
1: Why are you hesitating on the long distance option?
2: I feel like everyone says long distance doesn't work. I'm just at a loss. You know, I like him. I'm so crazy about him.
0: Oh, no.
1: Why are you saying that?
0: Because it sounds like, Jamie, you've already caught feeling. Broke the golden rule of summertime flings and hookups.
2: I know. Sometimes we have to just, like, go through it, though, to know.
1: So I think you should go through trying the long distance thing to know. Because then if it doesn't work out, you at least have tried. You don't want to ever think back, oh, what if?
0: That's one way to do it. I still think you shouldn't have caught the feels, but it's too late for that. So, you know, you ought to consider just ending it now. Cut your losses.
1: Before she falls deeper.
0: Yeah, because she's already fallen. I mean, Jamie's already fallen. Anybody have any advice for Jamie? Jamie, hang on the line. We're going to see what we can find out.
2: Thanks.
0: You're welcome, because I'm sure somebody listening has been through the same sort of a thing. 866-927-4361 or tap the talkback microphone if you're listening to us on your iHeart app right now. What do you think of Jamie's situation? What should she do? Should she pursue or should she run for the hills? You know? The summertime fling thing. Thoughts? Can't wait to hear from you coming up in minutes. In the meantime, hang out. We've got top stories at the top of the hour on the way. What's going on?
1: Flying may actually get friendlier. Airlines apparently considering a proposal that would ban drunk and abusive passengers. I've got all the details on the way in minutes.
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1: A new report is raising questions about the effectiveness of the National Guard deployment in D.C. 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

0: Toby and Chili in the morning on 97.1 Wash FM. If you missed it a few minutes ago, we were talking with Jamie, who's from Bethesda.
1: Yeah.
0: She's actually hanging on the line right now. She needs some advice about a relationship, a summer fling, which has become something more already.
1: So she's seeing a guy who's visiting from Europe. He's only here during the World Cup, which, by the way, is from June 11th to July 19th. So should she end things now, or should she continue to see him as she falls deeper and deeper in love?
0: 866-927-4361 is the number. Talkback's wide open, too. Let's go over to Vienna. Cassie, you got some advice?
2: I think she should go for it. You only live once, and you never know what's going to happen. If you have a great time this summer, great, you have a great story. And if not, then you know, you never know what you missed out on.
0: That's the optimistic outlook.
2: Right? Just go for it.
0: Thank you, Cassie. We'll put a hash mark in the go for it column. Looks like you're very supportive. Thank you. Now in Laurel, Terrence, good morning. What do you think? What should Jamie do?
3: Oh, man, that's a hard one. I mean, it depends on the chemistry and the people. To tell you the truth, because some people can make long distance work. But if you know you cannot, or if that other person knows that they can't, they should end it.
1: What would you do, Terrence?
3: Personally, I wouldn't do it. If you're trying to really get to know somebody and you want to call it a real relationship, they have to be in your vicinity, man. Like, you have to spend time with each other and see each other, know the gestures and everything. You just can't really get that online or over the phone. So,
1: what sounds like what you're saying is, as long as Jamie and this guy are willing to put in the effort for this long distance thing, that they should go for it.
3: Facts.
0: Terrence, thanks for the advice. Have a great day, okay?
3: Yep, thank you.
0: All right, now let me bounce back over here to Jamie. Jamie, it sounds like people love your story, and it sounds like people are overall very supportive.
4: Yes, okay, that's the validation I needed, because that's how I was feeling.
1: Hey, he could end up being the one.
4: Yeah, he could. You never know. Look, if anything falls through, at least we get nice vacations out of it. I don't know. That's me trying to stay positive.
1: Enjoy racking up those frequent flyer miles.
4: The stars are aligning.
0: Like I said earlier, perpetual optimism. It's a force multiplier. I didn't say that. General Colin Powell did. But good luck with everything. And Jamie, thank you for the call. We're all rooting for you.
4: Thank you.
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0: That's a pile of cash. 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
0: And you could be there too with $1,000. We'll handle the airfare and the hotel too. 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

0: Well, this is a rare privilege. We are done. We up out of here. But next, to take you into your workday, the great Sabrina Conti, who you usually listen to on your ride home here at 97.1 Wash FM, will be in playing the part of Jenny Chase today. That's very cool. Haven't said that ever before.
1: I know, that is very cool. Now, before we walk out of here, though, as we do every morning around this time, we leave you with a quote for the morning mindset, something for you to think about.
0: Gather round, because Maya Angelou wants us to remember that the horizon leans forward, offering you and I, offering us space to place new steps of change. Your future's unwritten. Yes, you don't know what's going to come. You can't really control it, but don't let that stop you. Lean into it. Lean into the horizon. Find new places to make new steps and watch how you change. And then watch how the world changes around you. There's something to that, Maya Angelou. She knows her. She just knows. She's very romantic when she speaks. That's because she's an incredible poet. Have a great day. Make your world a better place, all right? We'll talk to you tomorrow morning. Goodbye.
2: Yeah. You know what? I like the playoffs.

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I am so excited about actually getting off when the pool is still open today. You can find me here on the air in for Jenny Chase until 2, and then at the pool by 2:35. It's 97.1 Wash FM.

Congratulations, graduates. I'm seeing on my Instagram stories lots of folks headed across the Bay Bridge for the beach week. First off, please be careful. Second, it is a picture-perfect week ahead. 70 in the Eastern Shore today. Bright sunshine. Low 80s this weekend. If you had a crystal ball and made your vacation plans for this weekend, good on you. We are still commercial-free. 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

Lindsay in for Jenny Chase this morning on 97.1 Wash FM. And last night, my daughter Eleanor, who is 12 now, if you haven't heard me in a while, I know, they keep growing up. She had her orchestra concert. She was so excited about it. And then when we were walking to the car, she was like, Mom, we weren't good. We made all these mistakes. The perfectionist in her. I don't know where she gets it. Thanks, Mom. I guess it's genetic. It's 97.1 Wash FM.

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Sabrina Conti in for Jenny Chase this morning. Usually at this time, I am dying on the treadmills at Orange Theory. It's 97.1 Wash FM. We'll all be back to our normal seats tomorrow.

Still going commercial free for your workday. Sabrina Conti in for Jenny Chase this morning. And one thing that I noticed that's different between working in the morning and the afternoon, the snacks are still plentiful. It's just a smattering of chips by the time I get in. It's 97.1 Wash Up Home.

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What you need to know before you're standing on the platform trying to get to the next game at Audi Field, coming up next on 97.1 Wash FM, which is still commercial free.

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that is greater than working afternoons on working for Jenny Chase today in middays. The food is fresh. By the time I get in, the tuna salad is congealed, and it's a salmonella at that point.

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one from today, you probably won't be at work because it'll be July 3rd, and that is the day off because the 4th of July lands on a Saturday. 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

Sabrina, tell me again how I win that $2,500 in the 250K USA giveaway. I will. You have a chance to win it right now. I'll give you that keyword, explain how to play. Coming up next on 97.1 Wash FM. It's the weekend.

0: Nostalgia in the mix. It's part of that variety for your workday. Sabrina Conti on the air. Still, I've been here since 9 a.m., but this is it for me. I'm wrapping it up at 3 o'clock. Lisa Berrigan's coming in. But before that, I wanted to remind you that, yes, our 250K USA giveaway is happening. Multiple chances a day for you to win $2,500 to hit the road to celebrate America's parks. I have always wanted to do a cross-country road trip, and this is an opportunity for you to have the money to do just that as we celebrate 250 years of America. So we have keywords on the air, multiple chances throughout the day, 8:10, 11:10, 2:10, and 5:10. 2:10, Sabrina, is it still active? 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

does it for me today. Wait, Sabrina, where are you going? You just started. Actually, I've been on since 9 a.m. in for Jenny Chase. Lisa Berrigan coming up to finish the rest of the day until Delilah. I'll be back in my normal seat tomorrow. It's 97.1 Wash.

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Hey, it's Lisa Berrigan in for Sabrina. Beautiful afternoon to be outdoors. Maybe think of cutting out of work early. Sunny, 81 degrees now. 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

0: 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She has sold out CFG Bank Arena. She'll be there August 12th.
1: Yo, man.
2: Yo.
1: Open up, man.
2: What do you want, man?
1: My girl just caught me.
2: You made her catch you?
1: I don't know how I let this happen.
2: With who?
1: 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I don't know what to do.
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room for baseball out at Nationals Park. Unfortunately, the Nationals are losing right now to the Marlins 3-1. And then after the game, they're going to be headed to Arizona for a weekend series against the Diamondbacks. 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

it's Lisa and for Sabrina, anxiously awaiting my Taylor and Travis wedding invitation. Yeah, right. Here's Opalite on 97.1 Wash FM. I had a

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2: Here's a troubling fact you should know. 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
3: Joining us, Florida Republican Governor Ron DeSantis and former Maryland Democratic Congressman David Trone.
2: Trone and DeSantis are campaigning for a constitutional convention empowering the far right to put an abortion ban in the Constitution. We asked voters their reaction.
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1: Mostly sunny the rest of the afternoon. We've hit our high of 83. Mostly clear tonight, down to 54. And sunshine for tomorrow, a high near 90.
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If you are a pet person like I am, you probably try and figure out what your pets are thinking. 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

0: 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That's why tomorrow when you get up with us,
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0: Now, obviously, she can't say that anymore, because she won with the 250K USA giveaway.
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